0: 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Ligue a Évora. 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
1: Rumors spreading round in that Texas town. About to shack outside the games. And you know what I'm talking about. Just let me know if you wanna go to that home out on the range. They got a lot of nice girls.

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0: 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And but we're going to take the beginning of this song and do it easy. Big wheel, but then we're going to do the finish. Turning. Rough.
1: Proud Mary,
0: it's the way we do.